the trouble that made that music special. That's why, you know, jazz is still, it's still strong to this day. And no matter what happens, you know, with pop music, rock, or rap, whatever, jazz will always still be around.

firmly made that music special. That's why, you know, jazz is still, it's still strong to this day. And no matter what happens, you know, with pop music or rock or rap or whatever, jazz will always still be around.

that music special. That's why, you know, jazz is still, still strong to this day. And no matter what happens, you know, with pop music, rock, rap, whatever, jazz will always still be around.

it's from a made-up music special. That's why, you know, Chaz is still, it's still strong to this day. And no matter what happens, you know, with pop music or rock or rap, whatever, Chaz will always still be around.

When I was in the third grade, I thought that I was gay, 'cause I could draw. My uncle was, and I kept my room straight. I told my mom, tears rushing down my face. She's like, Ben, you've loved girls since before pre-K. Tripping. Yeah, I guess she had a point, didn't she? Bunch of stereotypes all in my head. I remember doing the math, like, yeah, I'm good at little.

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Progress march on, with the veil over our eyes. We turn our back on the cause, till the day that my uncles can be united by law. And kids are walking around the hallway, plagued by pain in their heart. A world so hateful, some would rather die than be who they are. And a certificate on paper isn't gonna solve it all, but it's a damn good place to start. No law is gonna change us, we have to change us. Whatever God you believe in, we come from the same one. 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
2: I know, I know, I know, I know, I know. Yeah, I know. Sometimes I lash out, need to take a breath and calm down. Try to regulate, don't know how. Wasn't taught that in my house. Kids